the theater tonight. Get him up against the wall. Now there's one in the spotlight. He don't look right to me.

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Don't dream, don't achieve or grieve without limit. Don't shake, just balance on the fence. Don't answer, don't ask, don't try and make sense. Don't whisper, don't talk, don't worry.

But when his drinking, lusting, and his hunger for power became known to more and more people, the demands to do something about this

0: then the phone rang. I never had the nerve to make the final cut.
1: Está sonando la playlist en Mordiscos.